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Is an is to swim with David Penn, I guess Hesse Mali. Just talk to me. Gavin Vieshia, CR2 Records, and Chopped and Show Fane.

Arash Quig and Dare Records, atá Caleb Jackson, le Hib Pez Hammer, Tereisto Shake Shack, a bunch of mock on Lippage, Kena River Show, those initial Horja, Angel Heredia, agus Desmadre.

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fumarin dun's gone on baraka august short lin la shin

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The Deadlands and Shin, Guardian Room, The Secret Garden, own a album is Danny Rid the Land, The Greedy Toads, or Vishin V. Kill, a Quinn.

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Dr. Groove, August DJ Crossfader, Radio New Romantic, Iran Lifa KJ Punk Car, August Fresh and Air, www.radionlifa.ie.

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And the Larkin boys with hair yellow and red. Open-faced, versed in the ways of beast and of earth, of simple things. 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Trapped as we were in a post-colonial psyche, not of our own hand. 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We avoided dark mirrors. 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

Oh, County Cavan, Sin the Sons of Southern Ulster, agus the Stars oh. in the Sky are aglow. The Doctor de Groove, Ig Chocsus, Erna Dex, Bio, Breaver. Vishin, V Opus 12, O Dustin O'Halloran, O County Cork, Corking. Are the Haynes, agus the Dose, Bio, Breaver. I'm Bringload Dr. Groove.

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0: a hamish, buzz. Bye, bye, bye, bye, bye, bye, bye, bye, bye, bye, bye, bye, bye, bye, bye, bye, bye, bye, bye, bye, bye, bye, bye, bye, bye, bye, bye, bye, bye, bye, bye, bye, bye, bye, bye, bye, bye, bye, bye, bye, 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

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They say I shot a man named Gray and took his wife to Italy. She inherited $1 billion and when she died it came to me. I can't help it if I'm lucky. People see me all the time and they just can't remember

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the off and jump off and quit the scoffing money off the money better plans to pin the rocket sent it into orbit like the funding came from corporate sponsors sorted can't afford the time I spent in the coordinates feel the deep

chéile bheith dearchan san le waveh ó album Roughdog in fefe hain. 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

A visit to the Austrian Tyrol is one we can thoroughly recommend and hope that in the scenes which follow, you too will be able to enjoy some of the beauty of nature at her best. If we may, we would like to show you this rough map from which you can see the location of the province of Austria called the Tyrol. Austria is divided by three massive mountain ranges running from east to west. Her highest mountain, the Grossglockner, is 12,530 feet, nearly three times as high as Ben Nevis, Britain's highest peak.

0: one we can thoroughly recommend, and hope that in the scenes which follow, you too will be able to enjoy some of the beauty of nature at her best. A visit to the Austrian Tyrol is one we can thoroughly recommend, and hope that in the scenes which follow, you too will be able to enjoy some of the beauty of nature at her best. A visit to the Austrian Tyrol is one we can thoroughly recommend, and hope that in the scenes which follow, you too will be able to enjoy some of the beauty of nature at her best. Now we both did the same. Say your part away first.
1: Right. A visit to the Austrian Tyrol is one we can thoroughly recommend, and hope that in the scenes which follow, you too will be able to enjoy some of the beauty of nature at her best. If we may, we would like to show you this rough map from which you can see the location of the province of Austria called the Tyrol. The Waldspitzer and the Zugspitzer, both about 10,000 feet high. To the south, we have the Dolomites. The center we chose was Eagles. And here we are in this gay and colourful village. A cable car journey is almost a must in Austria. And in Eagles itself, we have the Patschakofel Mountain, the summit of which is reached by this method of transport.

the crust in the Northern Alps, separating Austria from Germany, we have the highest mountains in Germany. The blah blah blah and the blah blah blah. Bad. Pardon me. Yes, this is a spot we can recommend.

Bridget May Power and Son, Le Dream from the Deep Well, Dear Crimpy Shoot, we draw Fadi Naguing, Lesh Nalahi, Bondarga, August V, Mark Vernon, Naguing, Oglasru, Ectusna Strahashin, Le De Tiro, 1972. 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

It started off rather simply, where I decided that the mermaids that you know I wanted to talk about the language change, and I wanted to talk about the rather precipitous language change that happened in Ireland, which makes it a case that lots of sociolinguists and historians study. And I decided just that the basic image would be that we came from the amniotic fluid of Irish in the Irish-speaking communities in the West, up under the hard rocks of English. But you know, it's not as simple as that, and the poems themselves prove that it's not as simple as that.

I'll read just two short poems from it. This one is The Mermaid in Hospital, and I decided that this would be an antidote to the Disney version. The Mermaid in Hospital. She awoke to find her fishtail clean gone. But in the bed with her were these two long, cold thingamies. You'd have thought they were tangles of kelp or collops of ham. They're no doubt taking the piss, it being New Year's Eve, half the staff legless with drink and the other half playing pranks. Still, this is taking a bit far, and with that she hurled the two thingamies out of the room. But here's the thing she still doesn't get, why she tumbled out after them arse over tip. How she was connected to those two thingamies and how they were connected to her. It was the sister who gave her the wink and let her know what was what. You have one leg attached to you there and another one underneath that. One leg, two legs, a one and a two. Now you have to learn what they can do. In the long months that followed, I wonder if her heart fell the way her arches fell, her instep arches. 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

And then the next generation, that's the mermaid's generation, who at least knows that water is there, even though they're, as psychologists say, in denial. But the next generation, now what happens to them when they have to deal with water? Because they have no words for it. So, you know, that's the way my mind worked, and this is the poem. It's called Cuine an Uisce in Irish, and Paul Muldoon has translated as a recovered memory of water, which I think, I like that little, extra little twist there. Because, you know, there was all this trouble about recovered memory and all of that, and, you know, that's part of our life nowadays. Sometimes when the mermaid's daughter is in the bathroom cleaning her teeth with a thick brush and baking soda, she has the sense the room is filling up with water. It starts at her feet and ankles and slides further and further up over her thighs and hips and waist. In no time, it's up to her oxters. She bends down into it to pick up hand towels and wash towels, and all such things are a sudden with it. They all look like seaweed, like those long strands of kelp they used to call mermaid hair or foxtail. Just as suddenly the water recedes, and in no time the room's completely dry again. A terrible sense of stress is part and parcel of these emotions. At the end of the day, she has nothing else to compare it to. She doesn't have the vocabulary for any of it. At her weekly therapy session, she has more than enough to be going on with just to describe the strange phenomenon and to express it properly to the psychiatrist. She doesn't have the terminology or any of the points of reference or any word at all that would give the slightest suggestion as to what water might be. A transparent liquid, she says, doing as best she can. Right, says the therapist, keep going. He coaxes and cajoles her towards word making. She has another run at it. A thin flow, she calls it, casting about gingerly in the midst of words. A shiny film, dripping stuff, something.

And I think that, you know, those shiny film dripping stuff, something wet, are very inadequate for, as a description of water. And that if Irish people insist that Irish is not part of their history and of themselves and of their country, I think that they're left with just inadequate words for what it means to live in Ireland. There's my political statement now, and I've tied it to the mast.

just to watch him die. And then I shot a man in Barna, just to watch him die. I shot a man in Carna, just to watch him die. And then I shot a man in Barna, just to watch him die. Yes, we may brat bra limi lemma hunna nerd a hit shake a thala, nach mi shavi sona, couple learn a cup of fear and 15 of hell, chuck trum the cup and nigga mala gardy mal, clock me tapa gate the lord 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

Vision Preludio Sinfonico le Giacomo Puccini. 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

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Sir Michael Nesmith, Rio.

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Oh, the Who. An ish in ian the Brian Wilson, I guess in ian the John Phillips, own the mamas and the papas. Wilson Phillips, I guess Daniel.

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Agus creek no me on Tascan Shaw in almost Bernie Taupin, agus Elton John, Le Sinead O'Connor, agus Sacrifice.

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Christy Moore an ish agus son album Listen, Does This Train Stop on Merseyside?

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0: Anna Cochtach and Shane Mars gan on a bunny man. Jenny's welcome to Charlie on album The Broken Pledge. Smisha Nilo Hurlin Shai Kyol a Farn Furtig Show Kids Treedig. Riven the bunny man and Shane V. Kyolguin on a Mary Wallopers on album Irish Rock and Roll. August Hulmer directs poverty. Ig Chuck Lewinish by Kyolguin or Paddy Keenan on album Part on Fibra. August Clishmit the Manahin Twig. August Colliers. Och Shut Divinish, the Clancy Brothers, the Tommy Makem. August Wack Full Diddle.
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1: I joined the flying column in 1916 in Cork with Sean Moyle and Tipperary with Dan Breen. I'm arrested by Free Staters and sentenced for to die. 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

0: And may fortune to you be as constant and true as the heart of your Bridget Malloy. 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
1: Dinna hauran his farlum Thomas McCarthy and Shin agus an tauran Bridget Malloy on album Comfort the Tiger. River Shin the Dooley Brothers o Hundalisha agus Hand Me Down Me Bible. Acordia is mission Nilo Harlan show a Kiola Farnfertig show Kedis the Treat Egg Tom McTiaquig Derren show agus Neil Aga Auron new piece of Kiola Falkum Div Ta Kiola Gum o Bana Kiola Darbanum Crown new 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

Paddy Kavanagh. 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Rock and Roll in the Days Before Rock and Roll, agus tá sé ag go lúidir an seo le an Fille Carl Yule, begis a good K Hain or a clition to A, okay, Maritome Shoe in the days before rock and roll, August Turation, H to Mead, Le Kernin, album Dubelte, Red Hot and Blue, August Vishid, Dain to Seuss, the Pishin Kyol, August Euron, Cole Porter, August Big Mead Against Le Iggy Pop, the Iguana, the Ig, Detroit, August Goluderle, Debbie Harry, O'Car New Eric, August on Fodkinin, Marnadumi, Red Hot and Blue, Kenigme, Kernini Dragoon, Plus Donegal, Car Bale Furnished him.

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I'm searching for Luxembourg, Luxembourg, Athlone, Budapest.

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0: Well, you know you're a brilliant fellow.
1: Thank you, I am.
0: Drink up, Jim.
1: So, have you ever been out to LA lately?
0: Well, no, not recently.
1: Well, I went there. I had a rent a car at all.
0: Oh, really?
1: Yeah, and I got invited to Pia's house, Pia Zadora's house.
0: Really?
1: Yeah.
0: Was it nice?
1: Well, I didn't go.
0: Oh.
1: It would have been swell, though.
0: Shoot a guy.
1: It would have been elegant.
0: Elegant. Oh, wait. Look who's coming in now. Can you believe it?
1: I hear they dismantled Pick Fair.
0: They
1: it wasn't
0: did.
1: Elegant enough.
0: Yeah.
2: I know.
0: Probably full of termites.
1: Yeah.

0: flying star. She got bit in the astro bar.
1: Sauced again. Well, did you ever?

but next the half a glimpse of a cowboy making the world a nervous wreck. It's a massive irony for all the world to see. It's the nation's capital, it's Washington DC.

against the coast. Down house of bureaucracy surrounded by a moat. Citizens of poverty are barely out of sight. The overlords escape their evening, the people on the night. Morning come and bring the tourists painting rubber necks. Perhaps a glimpse of the cowboy making the world a new strict. It's a mass of irony for all the world to see. It's the nation's capital, it's Washington, D.C. See, it's the nation's capital. It's the nation's capital. It's the nation's capital. Washington, D.C. See, it's the capital. Got you feeling capital.

Conamid an is Carr, Washington DC, agus se é Archie Bell and the Drells, agus the Soul City Walk, agus beidir tradition éist mid le cian ela ó Archie Bell and the Drells, agus an Carr, Shacklight, tá Shacklight an a millish, cén seis down atá sé, ach yeah, tighten ups beidir, cuid a hain, Archie.

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the pipes play the flowers of the fall I am Willie my bride I can't help wonder why to those that lie know why did they die and did they believe when the answer died

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the so-called norm. 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Am I a fool? Because I choose to refuse to allow my sight to stray away from your exquisite visage. All others becoming a collage of visual white noise for you to contrast. Am I a dumbass? A fool for you to be cruel to? 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No truths are free. Most cause pain, because strength is to change. Because I see that, believe that, live and breathe that, and simply want you to perceive that. Am I so strange? We gotta be cool, cause if we continue to dismember love's image, till all we remember is making each other lose.

0: incense store. They was talking something about God's law. I was like, which God? We both reached for the machine, same time and time crawled. Put my faith in the future like a time bomb. From the
1: Blockhead, the Billy Woods, August Navy Blue. AAU tournament.

0: I wake up yesterday, then the day before. Confused the days, 8th grade, they used to pepper spray the halls. 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I swear I seen Chris Partlow, Pardon, Banger Akinigbe. For every Jack Harlow, it's a white boy who didn't make it and works in crypto and intellectual property. You can't copy me.
1: If the world knows, if the world knows, it got the look, it got the size. If you won't, no you won't, no you won't get that look. If you won't, no you won't, no you won't get that look.
2: Whitey cowered at the sight of me. Couldn't comprehend the plight of me. I say it nicely. The way you people move is hella dicey. Santa Claus a myth, my mama bought them Nikes. Go on, fried fish, the type of shit that I spill soda on. Coat of arms, reflect upon the quest, the crest of human scars. The crux of luminous stars, the crescent moon is large. Don't get so upset if you don't get your blessings as soon as ours. Truman stares, make your way to heaven. Off of Noah's Ark, like who prepared? I often bear a smile that the Buddha wear. Add the cart, suicidal watch, no dial aftermarket. My collection, journey full of rage, no pain that I'm exempt from. Destination, destined to repeat my grief of limitations. Stretch across the land, meet denial, peace to preservation. Emulate the amulet, my heart to cave in. A racist got the

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1: If the world melts, if the world melts, it got the look, it got the size.

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Rappers now something like the Teletubbies. But I digress, believing what you see is an eye test. Everyone scrambling for the prize fest. 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Rock pocket face with a real chance of sinning. Since the wheel started spinning, to be or not to be is being a real hard decision. Need to be a real calm precision to keep your energy up but still pass the mission. Implied still hearts, now it's different. Can't feel, the real parts are missing. Maybe the real toss to listen. Never less of what it is, more of what it isn't. But emissions efficient in contradiction from the kitchens where they're constantly dishing the unenriching. Despite the well wishing, the well still runs dry for well wishes to buy angst to sell victim. Until every single soul's lived in, mind to mind, it's a very different hell and vision. They've been selling on the television, rescue party, a terror mission, billing a spliff and ignorance.

0: drop of power and they stay slurred. 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I'm on the rise like the son of God on day third.
1: Killing other people like they just don't care. Can't take the hate, can't take the pain. Martial law by force, I guess I got no choice. Armies in the front door, Marines in the back. While my brother selling out for chains and Cadillacs. 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Cause the guy at the border possessed my card. 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

knowledge. 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

Jo gglekemach Jules i Loch Garman. 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

0: greetings ladies and gentlemen. My name is Boris Summerboots and I'll be your guide today for the full play safari. And as we embark on our adventure, look, our first sighting, a wild rabbit.
1: Listen. First and foremost, I'm cursed with a thirst that is worse than normal. 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

0: a Ralph in each one of my outfits. 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
1: Ah, yes, what a treat to witness the devastating yet brilliant wild crapper in his natural habitat. In the vehicle as we approach a novel dangerous specimen, the rare and original Showman.
0: Goddamn right, I get over and turn on the alarm, cause the heat is smoking. Do harm to your arm, then I leave it broken. Plant a bomb for your mom if you believe I'm joking. This ain't chocolate driver, drop assassins with choppers from helicopters. The way that we got you was hella proper. So watch what you say like a teleprompter. It's P.H.L. with the skills to pay those bills at the kill.

0: off the locks, I get over.
1: 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And as we near the end of our adventure today on the full flight rap safari, I urge you not to make any sudden movements. 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
0: Yeah, you don't want no problems, especially. Listen with the bottom of the solution. My specialty is cleaning up the noise.

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What they say when in Rome, do home. 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A few bones for an intelligent plan. 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I tapped him with the shed, he said, light still blinking. Untie him, do your own dirty. He shot him and told him, you're not worthy. So I says, what happened to his skull piece? A lolly out rapping, he rapping a dull beat. He's on Voltron's right hand, a pro-con white man with a Cali light tan. I'm like, trash is alright man, but no. Like, where's his other foot at?

So folks, shock no way to green history. Shot on ice for no red lift for KDC Punk FM. Been impending doom. That's unlocked. With a shin outcast, that's gotta be a tree. Ghetto music. Awesome tab in the speaker box. Folks, shame no way to green. 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

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Or vi sin vi kill a gwin o Aphex Twin own a album Selection Ambient Works iver a do, quid a do, agus coolamer o shin on pisa iver need egg, I will foot heddle Peter air. Stone in Focus, agus Rivishin, Vimer, Lish on Dark Town, Vega Trails, agus own album Tremors in the Static, Coolamer, Can, Darv Anum, New Planet, agus Hussamer. On Clore Anocht Le Kiol O Magwai August A Place for Parks August Dogme Rezunta Lua Aaron Le Tettle Mar Lugme Idusak Akshin Mar Hain Chasing Show Anish Tumid Kun Lanun Bader Le Fumrian Ella Ata Bona 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Egg Bader on album the Decantants og toga agom and show o Fumrian Dunscan on Baraka August Shaw Lynn

strolling my baby down the street. All I see is little feet. As she sleeps, I dream. I dream not to roll information.

natural information. Taking the natural information. Taking the natural information. 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